cell convention, I was feeling pretty low. You had told me it's over, because you need time to grow. I was dealing with this new information in the old way that you know. Breaking chairs, clearing bars, ruining lives and wasting chances as I go. Many things I tend to like just exactly because they're soft. Then there's another few things that I love because they're hard like rock. You know I loved your teeth, I felt their structure many times with my tongue. You know I loved your teeth because I kept complimenting your gums. We all know.

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2020 vision. 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But let me get the moon to come around and sound off howling. It's two of me now and I ain't even stunned. I ain't even wanna do that right there. I ain't even wanna do that right there. I

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It is the simplest form of music. We went back to the beginning of music, got the 12-bar blues, the boogie-woogie type music. We put a good solid afterbeat or a heavy beat with it. And from this, we took parts of four different types of music: Dixieland, country and western, rhythm and blues, and our old jazz standards. We kept the lyrics down as easy to remember as we could, with things like crazy man crazy, little sayings that we thought people would like to say going along the street. And we made it as easy as we could for the people to like it. And I think that is the answer to rock and roll music, Peter. It's simplicity.

you. 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

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Now if you just wanna hear some more, it's Big Rock Joe from Kokomo.

said, this is Big Rock Joe from Kokomo. 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Listen to me while I tell you some more. 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
1: he tied her up.
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1: And then he grabbed her.
2: And then
1: he tied her up.
2: And then
1: he threw on the railroad track.
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1: that train started coming.
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While the whole town is ringing. Early in the morning, about to break a day. You know well now, babe, this is the word you say. 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
1: Chiziano, Leo season. Hit me up August 19th. With head, cash apps, or edible arrangements. Yeah. Niggas thought that a character for this. Cut out the carrots if it is. Pussy so wet, if the water beat the fish. For wet, give me quarters, beat the wish. On deck, give me daughters, beat the bitch. What that pussy do on neck, make the water, give me kiss. And that Henny get a nigga embarrassed with the quickness. Any vision, nigga, imperative in a mix with that Jameson and a bullet. Bullet, bullet, bullet. Money give me hungry, hunger for making me stupid. Druggies on a budget, get 100 and abuse it. Bundy for the bundle, struggle for the music. Justify junkie.

My kicks match Michael's gun. I click clack kill your son. My kickback kill your son. And I'm rich black silver tongue. Still sell pills, tech girls and drums. Fish scale still feel next to none. Sniff rail drip, that check is done. Then I wrist jail flip this check a son. Then I wrist fail hit my ex and run. Like, ay, you could take this any way you want to. I'ma take you any way I want to, ay. You can take that any way you want. I'ma take you any way I want. You can take this any way you want to, little nigga. I'ma take you any way I want to, little nigga. You can take that any way you want. I'ma take

kiss and a henny get a nigga embarrassed with the quickness. Henny vision nigga impaired and in the mix with the demons and a bullet. Bullet, bullet, bullet. Money give me hungry, hunger for me, give me stupid. Drunkie on a budget, get 100 and abuse it. Bundy for the struggle for the music, justify junkie. 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